0: Saudi Arabia and Uruguay are nearing the end of their game right now, which will then be followed by Iran and New Zealand starting at 6. Canada's next match is Thursday in Vancouver against Qatar. And in the MLB, neither the Blue Jays or Mariners are in action today. The Jays will be in Boston tomorrow, while the Mariners will host Baltimore.
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2: Well, the weather is definitely different compared to what we were dealing with yesterday, but that is okay. It looks like it's going to clear up in just a little bit, because later on tonight, it's going to reach a low of 13 and be clear. Heading into tomorrow, your Tuesday, it's going to be an absolutely stunning day in Campbell River. It's going to reach a high of 24 to be nice and sunny. Right now, high of 24 with overcast outside of the River Studios on 12th Avenue. Your next high tide's coming up at 7:22 this evening. Next low tide, 11:29 this evening.
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The perfect song to encapsulate your Monday on your drive back home. It's Gloria Gaynor with I Will Survive on 99.7 The River. Have you heard about this new phrase that's been gaining traction on social media lately? Summer siblings. You know what this is? It doesn't have to be your actual siblings, but it's those people you spent an unforgettable summer with when you were younger, maybe when you were an adult. It's the people that were a part of those memories and stories that you still talk about today. You got any of those? We'd love to hear from you. 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You can also leave a comment on our Facebook page over at 99.7 The River-On Air.

0: Just another quick reminder for you. There is so much going on in Campbell River, including this week. Of course, we were talking about the Father's Day pancake breakfast, but there's also the Father's Day fly tying event as well. You can come on down. It's going to be over at Willow Point. It runs from 11 to 3. You can come learn how to make your own fishing flies for your next fishing adventure. Everybody is welcome to this, by the way. It's not just fathers and their sons, but demonstrators will be on site to show you how to fly tie. I've never done this before. Unfortunately, my dad is on the other side of the country, but hey, maybe I'll just go check this out by myself. I think it'd be a fun time. They've also got a bunch of goodies set up for you too. There's going to be a raffle and door prizes, including guided fishing trips. Yeah, they've got golf gear too, and a two-night stay at a resort. Yeah, it's awesome. We've got more info on this and anything else that's going on in Campbell River just over at our website at mycampbellrivernow.com.
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0: 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It's Frank Walker with Lay It On Me on 99.7 The River. Just wanted to give you a quick heads up here. If you've been seeing videos of the Fan Fest, the FIFA Fan Fest over in Vancouver, and you're thinking to yourself, oh man, I really wish Campbell River would do something like that. Got some good news for you. They're going to be doing a watch party this Thursday over at Rob Ron Park from 2:30 to 5:30. You can come on by. Come check this out. It's going to be a really fun time because Canada is going to be facing off against Qatar during the 2026 FIFA World Cup. And they're actually going to have a big screen set up that you can watch with the community. Yeah, there's going to be family-friendly activities that you can come check out as well. It's going to be a blast. I'm also going to be hanging out there from 2:30 to 5:30 as well. I'll be doing my show, talking to people. Who knows? Maybe I'll bring a soccer ball. We'll see what happens. For more info on this and anything else going on in Campbell River, just head on over to mycampbellrivernow.com.
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0: All right, Campbell River, that's going to be it for me today. Ricky Tyler will be back tomorrow morning. She's going to have a great show planned out for you because she's going to be speaking with Lucas Schuler from Highway 19 Concerts. They're actually going to be talking about what you and the family can get up to this week in Campbell River. And spoiler alert, there's a bunch popping up. In the words of my good friend Don Simmons, if you need to be in the know, tune into AJ. I will be back tomorrow, of course, and I'm going to leave you with music coming up from one of the most iconic 80s groups of all time. You'll know exactly who I'm talking about coming up in just a few on 99.7 The River. Have a good night, Campbell River. We'll see you tomorrow.
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When I walk on by, girls be looking like they be fly. 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
2: I'm Nathan Maylie. A temporary reduced speed limit is in effect for a section of Hilshi Road in Campbell River. The city says traffic on Hilshi Road between Fern Drive and Penfield Road will be at a 30 km/h speed limit until the end of the school year on June 25th. The area covered by the new speed limit includes the portion of Hilshi Road, which passes Penfield Elementary School. A statement from the city says after June 25th, Hilshi Road will be back to a 50 km/h speed limit through the summer. It will reassess the 30 km/h speed limit when the next school year starts. The city of Campbell River is saluting local hockey legend Rod Brind'Amour after he captured his second Stanley Cup on Sunday. Campbell River Rays Brind'Amour was behind the bench as head coach of the Carolina Hurricanes as the franchise claimed its second Stanley Cup 20 years after he captained the team to its first championship in 2006. A statement from the city noted Brind'Amour was the first non-politician to receive Freeman of the City honors, awarded after the 2006 victory. The city also cited his continued support for the community through his Cystic Fibrosis Charity Golf Tournament. The Brind'Amour-led Hurricanes lost just 3 games through the 2026 NHL playoffs en route to claiming the Stanley Cup. BC Highway Patrol will kick off its annual summer impaired driving campaign earlier this year. A news release from RCMP says the enforcement campaign will run from June 15th to July 31st. Inspector Adam Tallboy says it will align with the time of year where many drivers are choosing risky behavior. Police encourage drivers to plan a safe ride this summer if they plan on being impaired. Drivers can expect check stops on local roads throughout the campaign. Tallboy adds drivers can expect increased enforcement from marked and unmarked police vehicles, and people who choose to drive impaired will face serious consequences. And British Columbia is exploring reviving 2 major hydroelectric projects involving the Site E Dam on the Peace River. The other project would be on the Homathko River near Butte Inlet on the Central Coast. Site E, near the BC-Alberta border, was one of 4 Peace River dam sites initially proposed in the 1950s. Plans for Site E were put on hold in the early 1980s, and BC's Clean Energy Act prohibits the Site E project entirely. Energy Minister Adrian Dix says the government will seek amendments to the act to allow for exploration work.
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3: In River Sports, Major League Baseball, the Blue Jays open a 3-game series against the Red Sox in Boston at 3:45 this afternoon. And at the 2026 FIFA World Cup, all 4 of yesterday's matches ended in draws. Spain, Cabo Verde, 0-0. Belgium, Egypt, 1-1. Saudi Arabia, Uruguay, 1-1. And Iran, New Zealand, 2-2. The group stage continues today with France, Senegal at noon, Iraq, Norway at 3, Argentina, Algeria at 6, and Austria, Jordan at 9. The Canadian men's national team practiced in Vancouver yesterday while Captain Alphonso Davies is still in return to play protocol. Every other member of the team was in full training. Still no word on when Davies is expected to return. Canada plays Qatar on Thursday.
1: River weather.
3: A nice day on the way. It is going to be breezy, mainly sunny, windy, and 23, feeling like 25. A few clouds, wind gusts of 50 to 70K and 13 overnight. Or tomorrow, sunny, windy, and 22. It's 15 now in downtown Campbell River. Low tides at 12:35 this afternoon. Next high tide just a short time later, 12:59.
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99.7 The River, it's Love, Inc. and Broken Bones at 6:12. Good morning. Happy Tuesday. It's Ricky Tyler in the Morning Catch. Glad you could be with me this morning. Hope you had a fantastic day yesterday. It was overcast, but actually pretty comfortable. Didn't get quite as hot as they predicted it would get. It was beautiful. Went for a nice long walk along the Seawalk yesterday afternoon. And just enjoyed getting to be outside without the sun beating on us. Was really great. And it looks like we've got a beautiful day on the way today. Breezy. Your river weather mainly sunny, windy. 23, feeling like 25 today. A few clouds. Wind gusts of 50 to 70K. And 13 overnight for tomorrow. Sunny, windy, and 22. It's 15 right now in downtown Campbell River. Father's Day coming up this weekend. Already? What? There are some fun Father's Day things happening in Campbell River. And I know it's only Tuesday, but, you know, you got to get your plans organized, right? So we'll fill you in on some of those today. Also, Lucas Schuler will join me later from Highway 19 Concerts to talk about all the great entertainment stuff happening in Campbell River this week and into the weekend. We're going to speak in the 8 o'clock hours. Stick around. Here is the latest from Bruno Mars. What a monster hit this one is. I Just Might, 99.7 The River. Good morning.

0: 99.7 The River, Billy DuPage at 6:19. Ricky Tyler in the Morning Catch here. Happy Tuesday. Thank you so much for tuning in this morning. Coming up later this hour, we'll get into the River Salute. This is where we shout out the best people, groups, organizations doing wonderful things in and around Campbell River. 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Today, we're going to be saluting some really amazing local, young local athletes. 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That's on the way near 640.
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1: All right, let's do it. Today's River Salute goes to the Campbell River Seawolves Tier 11 ball hockey team. The team is made up of Cary High and Timberline students, and they are now provincial champions. 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They went undefeated throughout the tournament. Amazing! Way to go, Campbell River Seawolves. You get a big River Salute. And if you know someone who should be featured on the River Salute, nominate them. 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

If you're looking to take Dad out for Father's Day on Sunday, I've got a hot tip for you right after Elijah Woods. Here's Lights 99.7 The River. Yeah.

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1: 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Thanks for tuning in today. Father's Day coming up on Sunday, and if you're looking for something fun to do with Dad, this is really cool. There's a free Father's Day fly tying event at Willow Point Lions Hall. From 11 to 3, you can learn how to make your own fishing flies for your next fishing adventure. It is definitely an art. All are welcome. Demonstrators will be on site to show you how to tie a fly. There will also be a raffle and door prizes, including a guided ocean fishing trip, golf gear, and a two-night stay at a resort. All funds raised from the day will go to support the Lions Club. It's going to be so much fun. For more details, visit our website, mycampbellrivernow.com. You know, if Dad is into fishing or even just getting started with it, that would be a great way to spend a few hours with Dad on Father's Day. And Campbell River's resident fishing expert, Don Daniels, will join me on the show later this week to talk more about it. Stay tuned. And hey, what is Taylor Swift up to? We'll discuss in the Tyler Report, music and entertainment news. That's on the way near 10 after 7. Stick around.
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1: I'm Nathan Maylie. A temporary reduced speed limit is in effect for a section of Hilchey Road in Campbell River. The city says traffic on Hilchey Road between Fern Drive and Penfield Road will be at a 30 km/h speed limit until the end of the school year on June 25th. The area covered by the new speed limit includes the portion of Hilchey Road, which passes Penfield Elementary School. A statement from the city says after June 25th, Hilchey Road will be back to a 50 km/h speed limit through the summer. It will reassess the 30 km/h speed limit when the next school year starts. The city of Campbell River is saluting local hockey legend Rod Brind'Amour after he captured his second Stanley Cup on Sunday. Campbell River Rays Brind'Amour was behind the bench as head coach of the Carolina Hurricanes as the franchise claimed its second Stanley Cup 20 years after he captained the team to its first championship in 2006. A statement from the city noted Brind'Amour was the first non-politician to receive Freeman of the City honors, awarded after the 2006 victory. The city also cited his continued support for the community through his cystic fibrosis charity golf tournament. The Brind'Amour-led Hurricanes lost just 3 games through the 2026 NHL playoffs, en route to claiming the Stanley Cup. BC Highway Patrol will kick off its annual summer impaired driving campaign earlier this year. A news release from RCMP says the enforcement campaign will run from June 15th to July 31st. Inspector Adam Tallboy says it will align with the time of year where many drivers are choosing risky behavior. Police encourage drivers to plan a safe ride this summer if they plan on being impaired. Drivers can expect check stops on local roads throughout the campaign. Tallboy adds drivers can expect increased enforcement from marked and unmarked police vehicles, and people who choose to drive impaired will face serious consequences. And British Columbia is exploring reviving 2 major hydroelectric projects involving the Site E Dam on the Peace River. The other project would be on the Homathko River near Butte Inlet on the Central Coast. Site E, near the BC-Alberta border, was one of 4 Peace River dam sites initially proposed in the 1950s. Plans for Site E were put on hold in the early 1980s, and BC's Clean Energy Act prohibits the Site E project entirely. Energy Minister Adrian Dix says the government will seek amendments to the act to allow for exploration work.
0: 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Get daily and weekly news alerts directly to your inbox by signing up at MyCampbellRiverNow.com.
2: In River Sports, Major League Baseball, the Blue Jays open a 3-game series against the Red Sox in Boston at 3:45 this afternoon. And at the 2026 FIFA World Cup, all 4 of yesterday's matches ended in draws. Spain-Cabo Verde 0-0, Belgium-Egypt 1-1, Saudi Arabia-Uruguay 1-1, and Iran-New Zealand 2-2. The group stage continues today with France-Senegal at noon, Iraq-Norway at 3, Argentina-Algeria at 6, and Austria-Jordan at 9. The Canadian men's national team practiced in Vancouver yesterday while Captain Alphonso Davies is still in return to play protocol. Every other member of the team was in full training. Still no word on when Davies is expected to return. Canada plays Qatar on Thursday.
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2: Mainly sunny, windy, 23, feeling like 25 today. A few clouds, wind gusts of 50 to 70K and 13 overnight. For tomorrow, sunny, windy, and a high of 22. It's 16 now in downtown Campbell River. Low tides at 12:35. Next high tide soon after that, 12:59 this afternoon. Music and entertainment news is on the way in the Tyler Report after we hear from Montreal's Teddy. Here's Jay-Z and Alicia Keys on the river.
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0: The Tyler Report on the River.
1: Well, this was fun. The New York Knicks were the stars of the show last night on The Tonight Show with Jimmy Fallon. The episode was all about the Knicks and their historic NBA championship won over the weekend. Fallon spent his monologue telling stories and jokes about the team. Director Spike Lee then joined Fallon on the set to introduce the entire team before they walked out with the Larry O'Brien trophy. Then some of the players joined Fallon on the couch for interviews. The Knicks defeated the San Antonio Spurs in 5 games to win the NBA championship for the first time since 1973. Good for them. And what is Taylor Swift up to? She spent last night at New York's Electric Lady Studios, arriving around 8 p.m. local time and leaving a little after 5 a.m. What she was doing there is anyone's guess, but the studio has been her go-to recording spot in New York City over the last decade. It's the place where she tracked the Lover, Folklore, and Midnights albums, not to mention her numerous Taylor's Version re-records. Very interesting. Earlier this month, Taylor premiered I Knew It, I Knew You, her original recording for the soundtrack to Toy Story 5. The song has become the 5th song from a movie to debut at number 1 on the Billboard Hot 100. It's Taylor's 15th number 1. Here it is, I Knew It, I Knew You, Taylor Swift, 99.7 The River.

0: 99.7 The River and new river music from Charlotte Cardin, The Way We Touch. What a cool, sultry vibe that one has. Loving it. Ricky Tyler in the Morning Catch here. Thank you for being with me on this Tuesday. Let's take a look at your river weather. It's going to be nice, breezy, mainly sunny, windy, 23, feeling more like 25 today. A few clouds, wind gusts of 50 to 70K, and 13 overnight for tomorrow, sunny, windy, and a high of 22. It's 16 in downtown Campbell River. And hey, 99.7 The River wants to send you and a friend to one of the biggest music festivals of the summer, Sunfest Country, happening BC Day Long Weekend. I'll have details on how you can get in to win coming up a little later this hour. It's so easy. And it seems that over the last couple of days, there has just been an explosion in orca and humpback sightings around Campbell River. It's such an awesome time of year. We'll talk more about that near 7:40. Stick around.
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like 10,000 spoons when all you need is a knife. It's meeting the man of my dreams and then meeting his beautiful wife. And isn't it ironic?

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I will explain in about 10 minutes. 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

0: 99.7 The River, Billie Eilish, Birds of a Feather. Ricky Tyler in the Morning Catch here. Thank you for joining me on this Tuesday. And it is a magical time of year in the waters off of Campbell River. I've noticed over the last couple of days a massive uptick in orca and whale sightings. Just yesterday alone, Campbell River whale spotters noted 20 different orca passing by. In the last 48 hours-ish, a large pod of orca passing by the Anchor Inn. Pods of dolphins near Hidden Harbor yesterday morning. Humpbacks across from the spit close to Quadra yesterday evening. Humpbacks off of Willow Point Sunday morning. A pod of Pacific white-sided dolphins yesterday morning around 8:30 near Rotary Park. Orca yesterday evening just around 7 o'clock near Rotary Beach. It's just incredible and one of the most beautiful things about living in Campbell River. If you're not following Campbell River Whale Spotters on Facebook, you should. They're really good at giving sighting updates in real time. I always miss them. I'm either too early or too late. It happened to me again Sunday morning. Took the dog for an early walk, and about an hour after we got home, there were reports of a pod of orca right where we just were. They were apparently putting on quite a show, too, so bummer for me. If you've got some free time this morning or this evening, head down to the waterfront. You never know. Have you been seeing more orca and whales lately? I'd love to know when and where you spotted them. Let me know on Facebook, 99.7 The River Dash on Air, or call or text 250-287-4444. The River text line is brought to you by Fido.
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0: That is true. We want to send you and a friend to Sunfest Country on the BC Day Long Weekend. Details coming up after Aja. Here's Hall and O.

0: 99.7 The River, there's Aja and Red Button. Ricky Tyler in the Morning Catch here. Thank you for tuning in on your Tuesday. And 99.7 The River wants to send you and a friend to one of the biggest music festivals of the summer. It's Sunfest Country. 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The BC day-long weekend is going to be packed with the hottest country stars of the summer: James Barker Band, Nate Smith, John Party, Riley Green, Tyler Hubbard, and tons more. 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
1: I'm Nathan Maylie. A temporary reduced speed limit is in effect for a section of Hilchey Road in Campbell River. The city says traffic on Hilchey Road between Fern Drive and Penfield Road will be at a 30 km/h speed limit until the end of the school year on June 25th. The area covered by the new speed limit includes the portion of Hilchey Road, which passes Penfield Elementary School. A statement from the city says after June 25th, Hilchey Road will be back to a 50 km/h speed limit through the summer. It will reassess the 30 km/h speed limit when the next school year starts. The city of Campbell River is saluting local hockey legend Rod Brind'Amour after he captured his second Stanley Cup on Sunday. Campbell River Rays' Brind'Amour was behind the bench as head coach of the Carolina Hurricanes as the franchise claimed its second Stanley Cup 20 years after he captained the team to its first championship in 2006. A statement from the city noted Brind'Amour was the first non-politician to receive Freeman of the City honors, awarded after the 2006 victory. The city also cited his continued support for the community through his cystic fibrosis charity golf tournament. The Brind'Amour-led Hurricanes lost just 3 games through the 2026 NHL playoffs en route to claiming the Stanley Cup. BC Highway Patrol will kick off its annual summer impaired driving campaign earlier this year. A news release from RCMP says the enforcement campaign will run from June 15th to July 31st. Inspector Adam Tallboy says it will align with the time of year where many drivers are choosing risky behavior. Police encourage drivers to plan a safe ride this summer if they plan on being impaired. Drivers can expect check stops on local roads throughout the campaign. Tallboy adds drivers can expect increased enforcement from marked and unmarked police vehicles, and people who choose to drive impaired will face serious consequences. And British Columbia is exploring reviving 2 major hydroelectric projects involving the Site E Dam on the Peace River. The other project would be on the Homothko River near Butte Inlet on the Central Coast. Site E, near the BC-Alberta border, was one of 4 Peace River dam sites initially proposed in the 1950s. Plans for Site E were put on hold in the early 1980s, and BC's Clean Energy Act prohibits the Site E project entirely. Energy Minister Adrian Dix says the government will seek amendments to the act to allow for exploration work.
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2: In River Sports, Major League Baseball, the Blue Jays open a 3-game series against the Red Sox in Boston at 3:45 this afternoon. And at the 2026 FIFA World Cup, all 4 of yesterday's matches ended in draws. Spain-Cabo Verde 0-0, Belgium-Egypt 1-1, Saudi Arabia-Uruguay 1-1, and Iran-New Zealand 2-2. The group stage continues today with France-Senegal at noon, Iraq-Norway at 3, Argentina-Algeria at 6, and Austria-Jordan at 9. The Canadian men's national team practiced in Vancouver yesterday while Captain Alphonso Davies is still in return to play protocol. Every other member of the team was in full training. Still no word on when Davies is expected to return. Canada plays Qatar on Thursday.
0: River weather.
2: A nice day on the way, breezy to mainly sunny, windy, high of 23, feeling more like 25. A few clouds, wind gusts of 50 to 70K and 13 overnight. For tomorrow, sunny, windy, and a high of 22. It's 17 now in downtown Campbell River. Low tides at 12:35 this afternoon. Next high tide, not too long after that, 12:59.
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At 8:11, Ricky Tyler in the Morning Catch here. Thank you for being with me on this Tuesday. I hope yours is off to a fantastic start. Joining me later this hour, Lucas Schuler from Highway 19 Concerts. We're going to talk about all the fun entertainment stuff you can check out this week and this weekend in and around Campbell River. And there is lots going on. You don't want to miss that. 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Right now, it's time for the River Birthday Club with Whistlin' Waffle. 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This comes from Mark Buchanan. Happy birthday to my brother, Dave. I hope you have the most excellent birthday today, Dave. Thank you both for listening. Celebrity birthdays today include late rapper Tupac Shakur. He was born on this date in 1971. And Canadian tennis player Bianca Andreescu is 26 years old today. Here's Somber and his latest home wrecker, 99.7 The River.

0: 99.7 The River with the Strumbellas and Salvation at 8:19. Ricky Tyler in the Morning Catch here. Happy Tuesday. Thank you for being with me this morning. And I just came across this and I'm having trouble wrapping my head around it. But the movie Grease with Olivia Newton-John and John Travolta came out 48 years ago today, 1976. I was obsessed with that movie as a kid. I saw it in the theater. I bought the album. I wore the grooves out on that one. And I knew every word to every song. Grease, it's just amazing that it's been 48 years. I can't even believe it. What the heck? Where is time going? Seriously. We're going to talk more about Grease a little later, but it's one of those movies. Have you watched it recently? Because it's one of those movies that, as time has gone by, has become a little more problematic, you know, as societal norms change. Some things are not acceptable as they maybe were 48 years ago. I mean, I always have to keep in mind that it's set in like a certain period of time. But yeah, rewatching it, definitely not the same as it used to be. If you don't believe me, do that for yourself. And I know I'm not the only one that thinks that way. It's time for your Thrifty Foods Smile of the Day. Here's Zoltan Kajash.
1: We watch Grease a lot. And that's honestly what I thought high school was going to be. I'm going to join a fun gang. Just a fun gang where we sing during lunch. I loved it. I don't know if you guys have rewatched Grease recently. They just put it on Netflix. And I watched it with Emma. She had never watched Grease. And we were listening to the lyrics. And she's like, good Lord. And I was like... I don't remember hearing that when I was seven. It's funny, like, when you're seven and, like, lyrics don't connect with you, they just become part of the song, and then you're older and you hear every lyric, and you're like, what? Well. tell me more, did she put up a fight? And you're like, what?
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0: 99.7 The River at 8:34. Lady Gaga, Ricky Tyler in the Morning Catch here. Happy Tuesday. Got listener Lynn on the line. What's up?
1: Just on my way to work here, and I just wanted to let you know, on the Old Island Highway, there's some construction. So I've been sitting in it now for 10 minutes.
0: Oh, no. What part of the Old Island Highway?
1: I'm just past the 7-Eleven, the traffic light. It's one lane only at a time. So just to let you know, if I had my time back 10 minutes ago, I would have went the other way.
0: Right. Okay. Well, I appreciate the heads up, and I'm sure that fellow drivers appreciate the heads up, too. Thanks, Lynn.
1: Have a great day.
0: Well, I hope you get through it quickly. Keep that in mind as you're making your way around this morning. Maybe detour around that section of the Old Island Highway near the 7-Eleven. Save yourself some time. What can I do but play some fun music for you and get your Tuesday, pumped up with Elvis.

0: 99.7 The River, it's Tyler Shaw and New River Music. There's Run to You, Ricky Tyler and the Morning Catch here. Thank you for being with me on this Tuesday, and I'm really happy to welcome to the show right now from Highway 19 Concerts, Lucas Schuler. Hey, Lucas, how's it going?
1: Good.
0: Another very busy entertainment week around Campbell River. There is, you know, music and theater probably and sports and all kinds of stuff going on. Tell me about it.
1: Yeah, we'll start things off today. We've got Lunch in the Square every Tuesday. And today is local veteran country singer and songwriter Sean Hogan. Super nice guy, great songwriter. Be a really enjoyable lunch hour in the square.
0: Yeah.
1: Tomorrow, we got the Latin duo Cafe Olé are playing at Beach Fire. And then Thursday is Canada's second World Cup soccer match. So they're playing against Qatar, and the city and the Campbell River Youth Soccer Association are hosting a big old watch party up at the Rob Ron Turf Field. They're going to have big screens, all kinds of activities for kids. And transit is free for the afternoon with BC Transit as well. So if it works to take the bus down Dogwood to get there and get home, you can do that for free. That's a 3 o'clock kickoff. So it should be a lot of excitement.
0: Yeah.
1: You know, got the 1 point from the first game, and now this is really the must win match of the round. So a lot of pressure on Canada, but they should be able to deliver, and it'll be a lot of fun to see that with a ton of folks up at Rob Ron Turf.
0: Definitely. Sports like that, always a lot more fun when you're cheering in a crowd.
1: Absolutely. I watched the first Canada match on the patio at Beach Fire with a whole bunch of my colleagues from the Campbell River Masters Soccer Club. We had a great crew there, and it was so much fun and just exploded when Canada scored the tying goal. So
0: that's
1: definitely the way to watch sports, in my opinion.
0: I love it. It's such a vibe.
1: So Friday, back to some more music going on. Cam Boyce playing at SoCal. The Campbell River Hospice is hosting a jazz and art fundraiser the Friday afternoon, and Mel McCutcheon Quartet is going to be playing some live music there, so that should be really cool. And then for the Friday night concert in Spirit Square, second one of the season this week, is Comox Valley rapper Octave Six with his band Funk Yard. They played, we had them for the Food Truck Festival a couple years ago, and Octave Six got a ton of videos going around, and
0: yeah,
1: just super good time music, so that'll be a lot of fun as well.
0: Yeah, I've interviewed him before, a great guy, and it's going to be really good time.
1: Yeah, and you know, he peppers a bunch of his songs with shout outs to all kind of island locations and towns and stuff.
0: Yeah.
1: It's always cool to have that local content in that music, so it's really fun.
0: It is so fun.
1: Saturday, there's a ton of stuff. Rick Dan at Eagles, Wes Underhill is at Goose and Gander, and Doug Folkins is at Painter's Lodge, and Bryce Tavish is at Match. So, you know, you can have a mini Campbell River Festival and just cruise around to all the venues Saturday afternoon. Or you could head down to Courtney, because Comox First Nation is hosting their National Indigenous Peoples Day celebration on the Saturday.
0: Oh.
1: And they've got musical performances by Spiritual Warriors, Simca with Michael Redd, Love, and Juno Award-winning artist Ace Anabi, who has rocked the Tidemark a couple of times in the last couple of years. He's just incredible.
0: Yes.
1: I'm a huge fan, and pretty cool that he'll be playing that event Saturday night at the Comox Valley Exhibition Grounds. And then Sunday is the National Indigenous Peoples Day celebration here in Campbell River. It's put on every year by Likwotaw Family Life Society. A little bit different this year because it falls on a Sunday. So it falls on Father's Day too.
0: Right.
1: So the Rotary Club is doing their Father's Day breakfast. That starts at 8 a.m. and that's sort of working together with the Indigenous Peoples Day this year. Then at 10 o'clock is the opening ceremonies, takes place at the Big House. There's cultural performances and speakers and presentations and stuff. It's always a really beautiful, powerful event there.
0: Yeah.
1: And then a big march down downtown, usually goes to Spirit Square, but of course the farmer's market is going to be on in Spirit Square because it's Sunday.
0: Right.
1: So they're going to hold the event in Osler Park this year.
0: Oh my goodness.
1: So switching things around a little, yeah, it's going to be crazy downtown. So definitely if you're driving through, you might want to take a different route and give yourself some extra time for parking, because there's just going to be a ton of people. So farmer's market will still be on, but the march from the Big House will go along the oceanfront around to Osler Park. And that's where the Indigenous Peoples Day celebration will be all afternoon from noon until about 5 o'clock. all the usual things they have had in the square before: food trucks, kids' activities, face paint, bounce-o-ramas, craft sales, craft demonstrations, performances, and of course, tons of food. So, yeah. A really good time for everybody. It's basically all free except for the craft sales, of course, and just really nice to celebrate with our neighbors from the nations and Indigenous folks around the community and take part in that cultural event.
0: Yeah, absolutely. It's going to be a full day on Sunday, that's for sure.
1: Yeah. So by the time we talk next week, I'm going to be very tired, but it's a good tired because this is a fun time of year.
0: Exactly. That's the way we like it, right? In summertime, yeah. That's when we take advantage of all this stuff. So it's totally worth it. And yes, you'll get a good sleep. So that's an added bonus.
1: Exactly.
0: Lucas Schuler, Highway 19 Concerts, thank you so much for filling us in. Take some vitamins. You're going to need them. And we'll talk again next week.
1: That's right. You too. Have a great time. Thanks.
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0: 99.7 The River, it's Sean Desmond with Jamie Fine, Ricky Tyler in the Morning Catch here. Thank you for being with me on this Tuesday, and thanks again to River listener Lynn, who called in about some road work happening on the Old Island Highway near the 7-Eleven in Willow Point. That is causing some delays this morning, so if you can detour around, you're going to save yourself some time. Should probably do that. It's down to one lane alternating traffic. Yeah, we count on you guys to be our eyes and ears on the road when you spot a problem, so thanks again. Again, Lynn, the number to call always 250-287-4444, or you can text that same number. The River Text line is brought to you by Fido. And Father's Day is coming up on Sunday, and so is the Rotary Club of Campbell River's annual Father's Day Pancake Breakfast, a tradition that's been around for 60 years now. Amazing. 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
1: I'm Nathan Maylie. A temporary reduced speed limit is in effect for a section of Hilshi Road in Campbell River. The city says traffic on Hilshi Road between Fern Drive and Penfield Road will be at a 30 km/h speed limit until the end of the school year on June 25th. The area covered by the new speed limit includes the portion of Hilshi Road, which passes Penfield Elementary School. A statement from the city says after June 25th, Hilshi Road will be back to a 50 km/h speed limit through the summer. It will reassess the 30 km/h speed limit when the next school year starts. The city of Campbell River is saluting local hockey legend Rod Brind'Amour after he captured his second Stanley Cup on Sunday. Campbell River Rays Brind'Amour was behind the bench as head coach of the Carolina Hurricanes as the franchise claimed its second Stanley Cup 20 years after he captained the team to its first championship in 2006. A statement from the city noted Brind'Amour was the first non-politician to receive Freeman of the City honors, awarded after the 2006 victory. The city also cited his continued support for the community through his cystic fibrosis charity golf tournament. The Brind'Amour-led Hurricanes lost just 3 games through the 2026 NHL playoffs en route to claiming the Stanley Cup. BC Highway Patrol will kick off its annual summer impaired driving campaign earlier this year. A news release from RCMP says the enforcement campaign will run from June 15th to July 31st. Inspector Adam Tallboy says it will align with the time of year where many drivers are choosing risky behavior. Police encourage drivers to plan a safe ride this summer if they plan on being impaired. Drivers can expect check stops on local roads throughout the campaign. Tallboy adds drivers can expect increased enforcement from marked and unmarked police vehicles, and people who choose to drive impaired will face serious consequences. And British Columbia is exploring reviving 2 major hydroelectric projects involving the Site E Dam on the Peace River. The other project would be on the Homathko River near Butte Inlet on the central coast. Site E, near the BC-Alberta border, was one of 4 Peace River dam sites initially proposed in the 1950s. Plans for Site E were put on hold in the early 1980s, and BC's Clean Energy Act prohibits the Site E project entirely. Energy Minister Adrian Dix says the government will seek amendments to the act to allow for exploration work.
0: Be the first to know. Get daily and weekly news alerts directly to your inbox by signing up at MyCampbellRiverNow.com.
2: In River Sports, Major League Baseball, the Blue Jays open a 3-game series against the Red Sox in Boston at 3:45 this afternoon. And at the 2026 FIFA World Cup, all 4 of yesterday's matches ended in draws. Spain-Cabo Verde 0-0, Belgium-Egypt 1-1, Saudi Arabia-Uruguay 1-1, and Iran-New Zealand 2-2. The group stage continues today with France-Senegal at noon, Iraq-Norway at 3, Argentina-Algeria at 6, and Austria-Jordan at 9. The Canadian men's national team practiced in Vancouver yesterday while Captain Alphonso Davies is still in return to play protocol. Every other member of the team was in full training. Still no word on when Davies is expected to return. Canada plays Qatar on Thursday.
0: River weather.
2: A nice day on the way, breezy to mainly sunny, windy, high of 23, feeling more like 25. A few clouds, wind gusts of 50 to 70K and 13 overnight. For tomorrow, sunny, windy, and a high of 22. It's 19 now in downtown Campbell River. Low tide's at 12:35 this afternoon. Next high tide, not too long after that, 12:59.
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0: This is the River Salute.
1: All right, let's do it. Today's River Salute goes to the Campbell River Seawolves Tier 11 ball hockey team. The team is made up of Cary High and Timberline students, and they are now provincial champions. They just won the high school ball hockey provincial title, finishing with a 2-1 overtime win in the final. They went undefeated throughout the tournament. Amazing! Way to go, Campbell River Seawolves. You get a big River Salute. And if you know someone who should be featured on the River Salute, nominate them. 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

0: 99.7 The River and brand new River music from Noah Kahan, The Great Divide. Ricky Tyler and the Morning Catch here. Thank you for being with me on your Tuesday. We're already looking ahead to the weekend because it's going to be a very busy one. It's Father's Day, of course, the Rotary Club's pancake breakfast happening at the community center. The farmers market will be back on Sunday along Shoppards Row and in Spirit Square from 10 to 2. And it's also National Indigenous Peoples Day on Sunday, a day of culture, community, and celebration as we honor Indigenous peoples, traditions, and stories. It's all happening down at the foreshore with opening ceremonies, cultural performances, the community march, lunch, craft vendors, family-friendly activities, and lots more. Everyone is welcome. It's always a wonderful day. For details, just go to our website, mycampbellrivernow.com.
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0: Canada is an acceptable and inclusive country where everyone belongs and goals and dreams come true.
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2: 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Canada will never fade.
1: Side by side is Canadian made. Made in Canada.
0: Everybody gets along.
3: Proud to be Canadian.
4: Just keep that Canadian spirit.
5: The river.

0: Well, from being part of the problem to being part of the solution, a reformed litterer and fisherman now spends his days diving to the bottom of Canada's East Coast harbors on trash-clearing missions. Sean Bath used to seek the coveted spiny sea urchin. Now it's often car tires that he's looking for. Bath runs the Clean Harbors Initiative, where he fundraises money to sponsor diving expeditions to the bottom of harbors in order to clean them up. He started back in 2018, pulling 15,000 pounds of trash out of the Bay Roberts Harbor in Newfoundland in an effort to alert the public, in particular those with money to donate, to the dangers of ghost gear, a term for lost or abandoned fishing equipment which contributes millions of pounds to the total tonnage of plastic entering the oceans every year. Not only that, but it's responsible for the deaths of millions of sea creatures who get snagged, hooked, or strung up among the abandoned nets, lines, and traps. Bath had long struggled to finance his Clean Harbors initiative, but things changed for the better after he let a documentary crew follow him around for a year to produce the movie Hell or Clean Water, which premiered at Toronto's Hot Docs Festival back in 2021. Personal donations dramatically increased, and soon he could hire another boat and diver. Along with expanding the dive operations, he's excited to start a new chapter in his initiative. He's doing beach cleanings now, too. Another example of how just one person can make a huge difference. Good for him.
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When I met you in the summer, to my heartbeat sound, we fell in love as the leaves turn

0: 99.7 The River, it's Calvin Harris, Ricky Tyler in the Morning Catch here. Thank you for spending part of your Tuesday with me. I really appreciate it. I'm going to get going soon. I'll take one last look at your river weather before I go. A beautiful day on the way. It's going to be breezy, mainly sunny, windy, 23, feeling like 25 today. A few clouds, wind gusts 50 to 70 K, and 13 overnight for tomorrow. Nice, sunny, windy, and a high of 22. It's 19 in downtown Campbell River. Justice is up next with the River at Work show, followed by AJ and the Afternoon Drive show beginning at 2. Can you believe Canada Day is just 2 weeks from tomorrow? What? That's crazy. Time is just flying, and I am on my way to a Canada Day meeting with the lovely Carol Chapman from the Canada Day Committee at A Cut Above. And by meeting, I mean I'm going to get a haircut. But really, it's a two-for-one because we do discuss Canada Day preparations. While she's snipping away at my head, Carol will join me on the show this week to talk about all the fun that we're going to have with Canada Day celebrations in Campbell River, one of the greatest days of the year. I'll keep you posted on that, and I'll be right back here tomorrow, 6 to 10. I hope you'll join me then. In the meantime, have a fantastic day, Campbell River.
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6: Happy National Fudge Day, everyone. I gotta say, we're gonna have a great fudging show today. I don't know how many times I've actually eaten fudge, but it's always just such a fun word to use in, I guess, just cover up of what the word you actually would say is. Fudge is a fun word. It's a good word. So maybe we'll talk a little fudge on the show today and where you can get the best fudge in Campbell River. I also came across a great Facebook post, which I've already shared on our 99.7 The River Facebook page, about the last time the Stanley Cup came to Campbell River. So we'll talk about any memories of that you have, or other celebrations in town, and maybe nicknames too, because the guy that would be bringing the cup back to Campbell River has an elite nickname, best of the best. 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Go check it out there. Let's have ourselves a Tuesday. Here's Bedouin Sound Clash. It's When the Night Feels My Song, getting you through the workday. The River at Work Show. Good morning.

0: Now, this talk and Time Machine, new music. And it's here on 99.7 The River. Halsey's in there, too. Good morning. My name's Justice. Hope you're enjoying your Tuesday. Let's take a look at your weather. It's going to be warm again today with a little bit of wind gusting up to 50 kilometers an hour. Huh. Interesting. Sunny, 23, feels like 25. The UV, a 9. That's very high. Sunscreen today will be your friend. Tonight, some clouds, 13. Tomorrow, sunny, 22. Thursday, sunshine, and 25. Right now in Campbell River, it's already fairly warm. It's 20. The River.
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2: It's Cameron Whitcomb and Options on 99.7 The River and The River at Work Show. Thanks so much for hanging. Hope you're enjoying your Tuesday. Cop's going to be coming to Campbell River. You'd think, right? I mean, Rod Brindamore, Rod the Bod, head coach of the Carolina Hurricanes, who won the Cup on Sunday evening. And I just came across this post a little bit earlier ago that I shared to our 99.7 The River on-air Facebook page. What a nice little time machine this is. It is photo.

0: photos and memories of the 2006 celebration and parade the last time Rod Brind'Amour brought the Stanley Cup to Campbell River. It's awesome. It is a fantastic look back at the Tyee Plaza and all the trucks and the stage and Rod carrying the cup. And my favorite part, the parade of Mustangs driving the cup down the street. It is awesome. It is a fantastic look back at 2006. It was posted by Cystic Fibrosis Canada, Campbell River, Comox Valley chapter. Sensational. If you have any memories of that or just want to check out the pictures, head on over 99.7 The River on air on Facebook to see it for yourself.
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0: Charlie Puth and Light Switch on 99.7 The River. Good morning. Happy Tuesday. Oh, how's this for a trip back in the time machine and down memory lane? I shared the photos that were posted yesterday from Cystic Fibrosis Canada, Campbell River, Comox Valley. And they said so many nice things in their post about the icon that Rod Brind'Amour has been for Campbell River and Vancouver Island, and how much he has helped with the cystic fibrosis chapter, saying things like, through his dedication and support, their annual golf tournament has raised more than $2 million for cystic fibrosis research and care. And they say, what makes Rod's story even more remarkable is not just what he accomplished on the ice, but what he has given back to the community. For 25 years, Rod has returned to Campbell River year after year to generously donate his time, energy, and influence. He is not only one of the hardest working and most accomplished athletes in the game, he is one of the most genuine, caring, and humble people you could ever meet. His commitment to our community and to families affected by cystic fibrosis has made a lasting impact that cannot be measured in dollars alone. Amazing. Amazing to have someone like that from our community. And they shared some throwback photos taken by a photographer by the name of Aaron Wallace. I hope I'm saying that right. Aaron, reach out to the show, please. Some photos of the parade in 2006 when Rod brought the cup through Campbell River and hung out in the Taiyi Plaza. And my God, what an incredible throwback this is. I'm looking at photos of businesses that are no longer here. I mean, even the cop cars look different. A parade of Ford Mustang convertibles going down the street. It is one of the most 2006 things I have ever seen, but it is awesome. So if you want to check out those photos or share some memories maybe of when you saw the cup come to town 20 years ago, please reach out, 99.7 The River, on air on Facebook, as well as 287-4444 on our text line. The River.
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2: No matter what, you got.

The other thing that is awesome is we also have kind of a local celebrity. I wouldn't even say local celebrity anymore. Just celebrity who's been covering this entire journey. So Kyle Bukauskas, who is the Ringside reporter and half of the 32 Thoughts podcast, which I love listening to with Kyle and Elliot Friedman. Kyle shared an Instagram post, and it is one of the most iconic early 2000s, again, time capsules. It's Kyle 20 years ago next to Rod Brind'Amour when the cup was here, and Kyle's wearing shades that make him look like a race car NASCAR driver from the early 2000s. It's awesome. So here's hoping that that Kyle and Rod will be back here in Campbell River this summer for a second edition of a Stanley Cup parade after the Hurricanes won it for a second time, kind of under Brind'Amour. He was the captain in 06. Now he's the head coach. What a cool, cool way to tie our community into, my favorite sporting event that comes around every year, the Stanley Cup. We'll see if it makes its way here this summer. Here's hoping.

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Memories of 2006, the last time the Stanley Cup came to Campbell River. Awesome memories. Thanks so much for sharing, everyone. Dino said, I took my kid there back in the day. He was six. Somehow we ended up right by the stage when Rod Brindamore brought the cup back to Campbell River. We said hi to Rod. Up close, you could feel that classic hard work attitude that Campbell River was built on. What a way to represent us. Rod's a number one all-around player and person. That's really what counts. He's a great dude. That's awesome. And so many people sharing great memories of Rod. I mean, you know, his name is on our rink here. The community is so proud of how he's represented us and as well the accomplishments on a sporting level. I shared some photos from 20 years ago when the Hurricanes won the Stanley Cup in 2006 and the parade came back to Campbell River. If you want to check those out, they're 99.7 The River on air on Facebook.

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Thought you buried me, but I'm alive and living my best life. Yes. 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Yeah, I was hot then, but I'm even hotter now.

0: Coming up on 12 o'clock with some JT. Mears is here on the river, playing it all cool, deep and current in Campbell River. Thanks for being along for the ride today. Glad to have you with us. At 12 o'clock, we'll get another look at your news, everything trending locally from our MyCampbellRiverNow.com newsroom, sports and weather. 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But right now, of course, baseball, CFL, and World Cup. 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
1: I'm Nathan Maley. Drivers in Campbell River are being reminded to slow down near Penfield Elementary. The city of Campbell River has put a temporary 30 km/h speed limit in place on Hilchey Road between Fern Drive and Penfield Road through June 25th. City officials say the reduced limit is meant to improve safety for students and families during the final weeks of the school year. Once classes wrap up, the speed limit will return to 50 km/h for the summer, with the city set to review the lower limit again when school resumes in the fall. The city of Campbell River is saluting local hockey legend Rod Brind'Amour after he captured his second Stanley Cup on Sunday. Campbell River Rays Brind'Amour was behind the bench as head coach of the Carolina Hurricanes as the franchise claimed its second Stanley Cup 20 years after he captained the team to its first championship in 2006. A statement from the city noted Brind'Amour was the first non-politician to receive Freeman of the City honors awarded after the 2006 victory. The city also cited his continued support for the community through his cystic fibrosis charity golf tournament. Brind'Amour's Hurricanes only lost 3 games through the playoffs this year. BC Highway Patrol will kick off its annual Summer Impaired Driving campaign earlier this year. Tyler Hay has more.
2: RCMP say the enforcement campaign will run from June 15th to July 31st. Inspector Adam Tallboy says it will align with the time of year where many drivers are choosing risky behavior. Police encourage drivers to plan a safe ride this summer if they plan on being impaired. Drivers can expect check stops on local roads throughout the campaign. Tallboy adds drivers can expect increased enforcement for marked and unmarked police vehicles, and people who choose to drive impaired will face serious consequences. Tyler Hay, Vista News.
1: And British Columbia is looking into reviving 2 major hydroelectric projects, including the Site E Dam on the Peace River. Site E, near the BC-Alberta border, was one of 4 Peace River dam sites initially proposed in the 1950s, but it was shelved in the early 80s. It's now on a list of prohibited projects under BC's Clean Energy Act. BC Energy Minister Adrian Dix says the government will seek changes to the act to allow exploration work to go ahead. BC is also considering another project on the Hamathco River near Butte Inlet on the Central Coast.
0: Be the first to know. 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
1: In the MLB today, the Blue Jays are in Boston starting a 3-game series with first pitch at 3:45. Then the Mariners host Baltimore for 3 games starting at 6:40. And in the World Cup today, France is kicking off against Senegal right now, followed by Iraq versus Norway at 3. Argentina starts their title defense against Algeria at 6. Then Jordan and Austria close today's slate starting at 9. Canada's next game is Thursday in Vancouver against Qatar.
0: River weather.
4: Warm out there today. Sunshine 23. The high feels like closer to 25, but the UV is a 9. So you're going to want some sunscreen today. And drink water too, my friends. I will be the hypocritical one. I'm not drinking enough. But if I remind you, I also remind myself. Clouds and 13 tonight. Tomorrow, sunny 22. Thursday, sunshine and 25. Right now in Campbell River, it's 22, feels like 24.
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Bruno Mars, I Just Might on the River. Kate Bush and Running Up That Hill. Man, the resurgence that song still has from Stranger Things, crazy. Still huge, even after all these years of it resurging back onto the charts. Thanks for being here on the River at Work show on today, Tuesday, June 16th. Today is, could not be more opposite, both National Fudge Day and National Fresh Veggies Day.

Shout out fresh veggies. People don't give veggies the credit that they really truly deserve. When's the last time you had a carrot stick? Just raw, not slathered up in ranch. I mean, carrots, like, feels like the low-hanging fruit when people ask you what your favorite vegetable is. 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So eat yourself a fresh veggie today, or fudge, if that's more your style. Because you can celebrate with both or one today.

0: It's Marvin Gaye's Sexual Healing here on 99.7 The River, getting you in the mood a little bit. See? Not at work. But okay, this is crazy. Huge shout out to the person that sent this to me. I don't have a name saved with this number, but it's a blog post from June 25th, 2006, the day Rod Brind'Amour brought the cup to Campbell River, and it was shared on a Carolina Hurricanes live journal website, which I imagine is kind of like Reddit, and it's titled, "I've Got to Get Me an Acre on Brind'Amour Road," and there are so many up-close photos of the parade and Rod and the cup, and there's like kind of a recap of the entire event. And so Rod was there with a teammate of his, Mike Commodore, and they were talking on stage, and Rod was speaking into the microphone and talked so many times about how many times or how much he was proud to bring the cup back to Campbell River. And he had asked Mike to come play in that cystic fibrosis golf tournament. And Rod had asked Mike after they won the cup on home ice on game 7. He said, "Are you still coming to my golf tournament?" And Mike said, "Yeah, I have a plane ticket to Vancouver." And Rod said, "No, man, you got to go to Campbell River." And Mike said, "Yeah, no worries. I'll just take a cab." And then apparently the crowd went absolutely ballistic because, of course, we know that you can't exactly take a cab from Vancouver to Campbell River, but that's exactly what Mike did. Airport, cab to the ferry, ferry across, cab to Campbell River. And Rod said back in 2006, yes, he plays for an American team and lives in the United States, but was so happy to play against Edmonton in that cup final because although it wasn't a Canadian team winning, he got to hear the Canadian national anthem at the games. He said, "It's Canada's cup, and I'm so proud that even though I'm on an American team, I get to bring it home to us to celebrate." That is awesome. Awesome, awesome, awesome. This is such a cool little link. Maybe I'll share it in the comments of the post that I made on our 99.7 The River On Air Facebook page. If you want to check it out, there's some great photos. Apparently there were 3,000 people there. Apparently a super hot day as well, but amazing memories. And if you have any you want to share, 287-4444, or go check out 99.7 The River On Air on Facebook.
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0: London Beats, I've Been Thinking About You is on 99.7 The River here in Campbell River. You want to go check out some live country music this summer? 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

0: 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That one's called Bones on 99.7 The River and The River at Work Show. Thank you so much for hanging out with us today. Just recapping and reliving memories of all of a sudden 20 years ago, the last time the Stanley Cup came to Campbell River when Rod Brind'Amour won it as the captain of the Hurricanes. Pretty awesome. Pretty awesome. If you have any memories you want to share or just want to take that trip down memory lane, literally memory lane, because I've seen some photos of it. And you can just go to like Google Maps and jump yourself on the street there in the area near Tai Plaza and just look at how much that area has changed in the last number of years. The Home Hardware is absolutely still there. The road just looks a little bit different around it. The original photos were posted by Cystic Fibrosis Canada, Campbell River Comox Valley chapter, but yeah, I can see the Home Hardware in the background and near the Tai Plaza, and yeah, how much things change, but how much they stay the same in these sorts of towns. Really, really cool thing. Here's hoping we get an awesome parade coming up this summer too.
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Okay, we've been talking a lot about hockey on the show today, but these athletes deserve themselves a shout out as well. School District 72 posted on social media, shout out to, and I had no idea, there is provincial ball hockey championships. How did I not know this existed? But a group of students from both Cary and Timberline secondaries went undefeated at the British Columbia Ball Hockey Provincials. Amazing. And they went on to win the whole dang thing. And one of the referees came up to the coach, who's a guy by the name of Tyler Couture, and said, "You guys are my new favorite team to ref. I didn't hear a peep out of any of you. No chirping, no complaining, nothing. Battle hard and don't stop running." That is incredible. It's high school students from Cary and Timberline grades 10 to 12 that have finished it off and won the British Columbia Provincials for ball hockey. The trip was made possible through support from Timberline Pack, who covered the tournament entry fee, which is absolutely amazing. They had a 2-1 overtime victory in the finals and now bring the banner back to Campbell River with, I guess, the only question being, which school gets to hang it up in the gym with players from both? Here's Sam Drysdale on the river.

0: That's the Men Without Hats in the Safety Dance on the river. Thanks for being with us. One more look at your weather today. Sunshine 23, feels like closer to 25. UV very high. That's a 9 on the UV index. Clouds in 13 tonight. Tomorrow sunny 22, feels like 24 with that high index once again. Thursday 25 degrees in the sunshine. Right now it is 24.
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0: That's Somber and their new big hit called Homewrecker on 99.7 The River. Good afternoon. Thanks for hanging. Happy Tuesday. Appreciate you very much for being with us on the River at Work show. My leg, for the people that are checking in, thank you. It feels significantly better, but looks significantly worse. We are talking rec league and beer league sports injuries on the show yesterday. My confidence has taken a hit. My ego is in the tank because I have to explain to people why I'm limping just the teensiest weensiest little bit today. And yeah, adult rec league sports. It happens, everyone. I'll just be more careful next time. But I am feeling better today, even though my leg is like purple all over. I'll live. The River.
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0: That's a great tune. And I think the debut big hit from Adele, Rolling in the Deep, that's one of those that you just cannot help but bop your head with and sing along to. And it's here on the river. Thanks so much for hanging, everyone, and taking our trips down Nostalgia Lane and Memory Road. Talking about 20 years ago, the last time the Stanley Cup made its way to our town, and hopefully will be again this summer. Have a fantastic rest of your day. 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It's always appreciated. Have a great rest of your day. AJ's up next. We'll chat tomorrow starting at 10 o'clock. And until then, as always, have a good one and be safe. See ya.
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It's Alex Warren with Fever Dream on 99.7 The River. He's got a Canadian show coming up in just a couple of weeks, but unfortunately, that show only in Toronto. Such a bummer. Crossing my fingers, hoping he makes his way down to BC, but those chances do look very slim. Hope your Tuesday is treating you well. I'm AJ here with the Afternoon Drive Show. Just taking a quick look at your Campbell River weather. It is stunning outside right now at a high of 21 and clear outside of the River Studios on 12th Avenue. Just wanted to give you another heads up, too. If you're somebody who lives or is working downtown right now, you notice your water is a little bit discolored. It's got a little bit of a funky look to it. That's not your building's fault. It's not your plumbing or anything like that. It's actually because of the crews that are working downtown right now on 16th Avenue, doing all that road work over by the Walmart there. They accidentally hit the water main. They're trying to get that fixed as soon as possible. There is no estimated time of repair yet, but the second we hear more info or updates about that, we'll let you know. Got a bunch of cool stuff to talk to you about today, too. We're going to be talking about what you can get up to this week in Campbell River. There's a bunch going on this weekend, especially for Father's Day. Dad is close by. Maybe the both of you can actually go out and do something. Where the Stanley Cup celebration should be if Rod the Bod Brind'Amour pulls through. And this is so heartbreaking. A Canadian institution is being taken off the air. Yeah, it's very heartbreaking. We'll talk about that and vent our frustrations coming up at 3 o'clock. Right now, though, we're going to continue your afternoon off with When I'm Up from Great Big C on 99.7 The River. Oh, yeah.

0: I've said this once and I'll say it again. That's a song that really needs to be in Heated Rivalry Season 2 or just any of these hockey romance shows that have been coming out lately. They've been turning those out a dime a dozen, I swear to God. It's Charlotte Carnan with The Way We Touch on 99.7 The River. This is really cool. Justice was talking about this a little earlier this morning. 20 years ago, the last time Rod Brind'Amour himself brought the Stanley Cup right here to our beautiful city of Campbell River. You got any memories from that day? Were you down there during the event, the parade, when he brought the cup home? Such a cool moment for us here in Campbell River, right? But the question I want to know is, do you think he's going to do it again? If so, where would you want the ceremony to be held? You think there's going to be one? Should it be at Spirit Square? Maybe Ken Ford Park? Here's an even better idea. How cool would it be if he came over for Canada Day? Oh my God, that would turn our already 10 out of 10 Canada Day celebrations into like an 11 or a 12. That would be awesome. Let me know. I would love to hear from you. 287-4444 powered by Fido. You can also leave a comment on our Facebook page, 99.7 The River Dash on Air. I'll tell you one thing, though. With all the construction going on at the Brindy, a lot of people are probably going to say they want the event to be held there. I can guarantee you, with all that construction happening, probably not going to be happening as much as we would want it to, right?
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0: So just wanted to give you a quick heads up here, just in case you work or you live downtown and you went to go grab yourself a glass of water from the tap, but you notice it a little bit discolored. Just wanted to let you know that is not your building's fault. There's nothing wrong with your plumbing or anything like that. It's actually because of the crew that's working down on 16th Avenue right now. They're doing all that road work over by the Walmart. They accidentally hit the water main earlier today. They are trying their best to get that fixed and up and running as soon as possible. However, there is no estimated time of repair yet. But the second we hear more updates, we're still waiting on word from the city, of course. We'll give you those updates as soon as we find those out. So be sure to stay tuned for that, all right? We're going to continue your afternoon off with the Gorillaz. It's Feel Good Inc. on 99.7 The River.

0: like a third degree black belt?
1: Actually, I'm not even in karate, but I'm fan.
2: Ninja. So we were just talking about this not too long ago. If Rod the Bod Brind'Amour comes through to Campbell River, he wants to show off the Stanley Cup 20 years after he did this back in 2006, by the way. Where would you want that celebration to be held? Saw a bunch of people talking about this online over on our Campbell River community Facebook pages. They brought up how cool it would be if he actually brought the cup down to the Brindy, showed it off to all of our incredible hockey players that play over there, the Campbell River Storm team. Seeing that in person would be so cool for them, right? But unfortunately, just with all the construction that's taking place around there, the parking lot's a mess, that situation would be a little bit of a nightmare. I feel like he'd probably come to places like Ken Ford Park, maybe. Spirit Square would probably be a good place to have that celebration as well. Or here's an even cooler idea, too. What if he just came down for Canada Day? We already have one of the best Canada Day celebrations going on the island, right? That'd just be an awesome little cherry on top of it, no? Let me know your thoughts. Would love to hear from you. 287-4444, powered by Fido. You can also leave a comment on our Facebook page, 99.7 The River, dash on air.
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0: Yeah, the tap water situation looks like it's back to normal. It's Maroon 5, Harder to Breathe on 99.7 The River. Yeah, we were talking about this a little bit earlier, but in case you noticed your water had like a bit of a brownish color to it, it was because of the city workers over on 16th Avenue. They accidentally hit the water main. But I just went to go check our taps over at the River Studios on 12th Avenue here. Looks like the water is normal-ish. Again, I don't have any confirmation on if the city actually has repaired that water main. But I would love to hear from you if you're going through this right now, if your water still looks a little discolored. Please feel free to give me a heads up over at the River text line. That's 287-4444. 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
1: Just wanted to give you a quick heads up. If you're on your way back home, you kind of live near Old Island Highway. It looks like there's a bunch of road work that's taking place over there. They have it down to single lane alternating traffic. I was just talking to Ricky Tyler not too long ago. She was apparently sitting in front of the roundabout over on Old Island Highway for about 10 minutes. So if you can find an alternate route to get around all that madness, please do so. It's always a nightmare being stuck in traffic for that long. And if you have any traffic updates or anything like that that's going on in Campbell River, please give me a heads up. 287-4444. That's the River text line powered by Fido.

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1: So we've been talking about hockey all afternoon, but in case you missed out on this, there was some breaking news that came out this morning that's a little bit heartbreaking for all Canadians. A Canadian institution is being put to rest. Oh, I don't know how to feel about this. We'll talk about this a little bit more coming up right after Michael Jackson, Black or White on 99.7 The River.

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0: Yeah, the big news that everybody's talking about this morning, Hockey Night in Canada is officially going to be taken off the air moving forward. Such a bummer, man. Sportsnet and the CBC put out this statement this morning, just basically saying that the CBC is no longer going to be carrying any NHL broadcast. That just hurts to see. Because growing up in this country, everybody's got that one specific memory of everybody getting together in your grandparents' basement and just hearing this blast through your grandparents' speakers. Yeah, just such a special thing that not a lot of kids are going to have anymore. Like, that really is a shared moment a lot of us have. There was also just that feeling of watching hockey on a Saturday night, whether you're in your buddy's garage, parents' house, just on your own, that no other sports program can give us. And honestly, just for a couple of hours, it felt kind of nice to just forget about everything that's going on in the world and just truly enjoy the one game that brings us together, right? You'll be missed, Hockey Night in Canada.

0: This couldn't be the more perfect time to be a Swiftie right now. It's Taylor Swift with Opalite on 99.7 The River. Did you see this? There were a bunch of videos posted last night of Taylor over in New York, surely celebrating that Knicks win, right? But she was actually walking into a recording studio last night. Yeah, apparently pulled an all-nighter in there. And that's usually a pretty good sign that we're going to be getting an album soon. You think it's going to be a new album? Or is she going to finish off those two albums that still need re-recordings? Like, I know she said she wasn't going to do that after she got her master's back earlier this year. But, like, she just put out an album less than a year ago. There's no way we're getting an album that soon, right? What do you think? 287-4444, powered by Fido. Let me know. I'd love to hear from you.
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4: 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It's Terry.

Yeah, if you're on your way back home from work right now, maybe you got off early for the day, just wanted to let you know that there is a bunch of traffic that's backed up to Big Rock over on South Island Highway. There's a bunch of road work that's taking place over there right now. They haven't knocked down to single lane alternating traffic, so if you're taking that route back home tonight, might be best to find an alternating route. I was just talking to Ricky Tyler. Apparently, she was in front of the roundabout over on South Island Highway there for about 10 minutes. Yeah, you're going to want to avoid that. Right now, though, we're going to continue your afternoon off with the title track from Noah Kahan's latest album. It's The Great Divide on 99.

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0: Will Rod Brind'Amour bring the cup back to Campbell River? That's the big question we're talking about today. It's, of course, the 20th anniversary when he brought the cup the first time in 2006 to Campbell River. It's a huge parade. Looked like a lot of fun, honestly. We were talking about this. If Rod Brind'Amour brings the cup to Campbell River, where would you want that celebration to be held? We're trying to be as optimistic as possible. He might not come to Campbell River, but if he does, where would you want it to be? I got a bunch of comments over on our Facebook page saying to have it at his official arena, the Rod Brind'Amour Arena. And as cool as that would be, like, there's just so much construction. Parking would be a nightmare. But apparently, Jessica Hines is all cool with that. Yeah, she said if there's a bunch of traffic, just walk, bus, bike, carpool. You can find a way. And honestly, Jessica, I really appreciate that optimism.
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hard. Yeah, right, picture that with a Kodak. Or better yet, go to Times Square, take a picture of me with a Kodak. Took my life from negative to positive, I just want y'all to know that. And tonight, let's enjoy life. Pit

0: Mr. Worldwide, Pitbull on 99.7 The River. Has he been at any of the World Cup games or done a performance or anything yet? I feel like that's a really big missed opportunity if he hasn't done that. You looking to get in on the World Cup madness taking over Canada right now? You want to become a true soccer hooligan? Well, this Thursday, you're going to get your chance because they're actually going to be hosting a watch party over at Rob Ron Park. This is going to be really cool. You can watch Canada face off against Qatar on a massive screen with the community right here in Campbell River. If you want to bring your kids by too, maybe pull them out of school a little bit early. It's almost summertime for them, right? They're not learning too much. There's going to be a bunch of family-friendly activities for all ages to enjoy if you want to bring them by. That event runs from 2:30 to 5:30 over at Rob Ron Park. I'm also going to be hanging out there too, doing my show live from Rob Ron Park during the watch party, so make sure you come on by. Come say hi to me. I would love to speak with you. We've got more info on the World Cup watch party and anything else that's going on in Campbell River just over at our website, mycampbellrivernow.com.
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1: I'm Nathan Maley. Campbell River City Council has decided to start making changes to improve safety along Hilchey Road after a review was conducted earlier this year. Justin Baumgartner has more.
2: The new lanes are expected to address safety concerns around Hilchey Road, and the council says it's important to provide a more comfortable cycling route and respond to issues brought forward by the community. Council approved the neighborhood bikeway to be constructed that would see two-way bike lanes on Hilchey Road be built between Dogwood Street and Pennefield Road, and a flashing light installed. Funding for the project will come from the 2026 Cycling Infrastructure Fund, which received an increase to $250,000 following a decision from council. For Vista News, I'm Justin Baumgartner in Duncan.
1: Campbell River RCMP is issuing a reminder that gas-powered and high-powered e-dirt bikes are not street legal. Police say dangerous riding behavior has become a public safety concern in the community, with more off-road vehicles being operated illegally on local streets, sidewalks, Beaver Lodge, and Willow Creek Conservancy trails. RCMP say gas and electric dirt bikes are treated almost the same under the Motor Vehicle Act. A statement from RCMP says they'll continue education and targeted enforcement efforts to reduce the risk for users of local walking trails, bike lanes, and roads. Police warn riders operating dirt bikes or e-dirt bikes illegally may face significant penalties under the BC Motor Vehicle Act. Federal officials say opioid drug deaths fell 23% last year, though BC still logged the highest number of deaths. Out of more than 5,600 opioid deaths in Canada last year, over 1,800 were in BC. Health Minister Marjorie Michel says the declines show good progress, but the numbers are still far higher than a decade ago.
3: There is no silver bullet to solve this crisis. Dogmatism and one-size-fits-all approach are not the right approaches.
1: The data from the BC Coroner Service show drug deaths in BC have fallen each year since 2023, when BC logged over 2,500 deaths. And British Columbia is looking into reviving two major hydroelectric projects, including the Site E Dam on the Peace River. Our provincial reporter Emily Joveski has more.
4: Site E near the BC-Alberta border was one of four Peace River Dam sites initially proposed in the 1950s, but it was shelved in the early 80s, and it's now on a list of prohibited projects under BC's Clean Energy Act. BC Energy Minister Adrian Dix says the government will seek changes to the act to allow exploration work to go ahead. BC's considering another project on the Hamathco River near Butte Inlet on the central coast. Emily Joveski, Vista News, Victoria.
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1: In the MLB today, the Blue Jays are in Boston starting a three-game series underway early on. Then the Mariners host Baltimore for three games starting at 6:40. And in the World Cup today, France defeated Senegal 3-1 early this afternoon. Norway leads Iraq 2-1 nearing halftime. Argentina starts their title defense against Algeria at 6. Then Jordan and Austria close today's slate starting at 9. Canada's next game is Thursday in Vancouver against Qatar.
0: River weather.
6: Yeah, if you're out and about right now, make sure to drink lots of water and pack on that sunscreen, because it's a bit of a scorcher out in Campbell River right now. Looks like it's going to stay that way for a little bit, too, because later on tonight, it's going to reach a low of 12. It'll be clear. Heading into tomorrow, your Wednesday, it's going to reach a high of 24. It'll be nice and sunny once again here in Campbell River. Right now, high 21 and clear outside of the River Studios on 12th Avenue. Next high tide coming up at 8:09 this evening. Next low tide, 12:36 this evening.

So if you've been struggling to find Dad the perfect Father's Day gift for Sunday, I've come across one that's going to be a complete game changer for you. And it's completely free. We'll talk about this more coming up right after Martin Solveig and Dragonette. It's Hello on 99.7 The River.

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0: Yeah, it's something everybody struggles with every year, right? Like, it's not his birthday, so you don't want to go too big with your gift. But you also don't want to go too small either. It's always a struggle trying to find that perfect middle ground. But lucky for you, I think I've come across the Holy Grail. Yeah, just help him out around the house. If you live close enough where you can do this, apparently dads love this. Takes a load off their plates, and they get to bond with dad. Just make sure you draw a fine line of housework that you can do for him, because you don't want to be there every week cleaning his kitchen while he watches a Jays game in his underwear. No, that's not great.

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0: Fennell, Loeb, and Jordan Spin on 99.7 The River. We were talking about this not too long ago. If Rod Brind'Amour brings the Stanley Cup to Campbell River, where would you want that celebration or parade to be held? Got a comment from Rob over at 99.7 The River Dash on air. He said it'll likely be paraded at Spirit Square like he did the last year when he brought it here. Yeah, Justice was talking about that earlier this morning. I guess he did a parade around Shoppers Row from what I saw in the pictures there. Looked super cool, but how cool would this be? Nat left a comment over on our Facebook page. She said, what if he brought it to the Canada Day celebrations? Oh my God. That would be a game changer, right? Not only do we have one of the best Canada Day celebrations on the island, but if we added the Stanley Cup in the mix to that too, complete game changer.
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8: 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Gotta get dip.

0: It's Dua Lipa with We Are Good on 99.7 The River. I'll tell you what, man. Dua Lipa is the one person that I would love to have their life. That would be the one person I'd want to switch bodies with, because they're living their best day every single day. They're always going out, doing their own thing. They just got married to arguably the love of their life, and they're always on vacation, and they're on vacation so much that she even made a joke about it back when she hosted SNL a couple of years ago.
1: Like, there's people online who say, Dua Lipa is always on vacation, which is totally wrong because I'm British, so we call it a holiday.
0: Like, imagine going on vacation that many times. It's just a joke around the internet. Honestly, that's just a blessed life right there.
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0: Just wanted to give you another reminder. If you're on your way back home from work right now, you come across any traffic issues, whether that's road closures due to construction or any collisions that take place on your ride back home, please feel free to give me a heads up. 287-4444, powered by Fido. I was talking to Ricky Tyler earlier. She told me there was a bunch of traffic that was backed up to Big Rock heading south on Old Island Highway. If those issues are still going on, please let me know. I would love to hear from you. Like I said, you can reach me at the River Text Line. That's 287-4444. 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